0: curves open. See the rain, see the gaping wound, howling the woman and children. We run into the arms of the
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2: It all began when they took me from my home and put me on death row. A crime for which I'm totally innocent, you know. I began to warm and chill to objects and their fields. A ragged cup, a twisted mop, the face of Jesus in my soup. Those sinister dinner deals, the meal trolley's wicked wheels. A hook bone rising from my food, and all things either good or ungood. 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

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A throne from which I'm told all history does unfold. 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

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You've got my money. You got me pretty good, buddy. And you laugh, you and her.

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I saw you making fun of me, laughing. I gotta hand it to you. You really know how to f*** someone over. And I was the willing dupe. But I know you can't sleep at night. 'Cause the words...

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I knew you'd be broke. But you didn't count on me getting out of jail so quick. Now you sit there in a cheap motel room, crying as I walk in the door, fulfilling the words I told you.

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I don't know where, and I don't know when, but I do know that we'll meet again some sunny day. So honey, keep on smiling through, just like you always do, till the blue skies drive the dark clouds far away. And would you please say hello to all the folks that I know

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I got the cash, picked you up and made a dash. We didn't get too far, we made it to the parking lot. 40 cops in front of us. 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

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And you want to call your mother and say, "Mother, I can never come home again, because I seem to have left an important part of my brain somewhere, somewhere in a